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11: A Better Life with Dr. Sanjay Gupta.
12: By age 35, two-thirds of American men will experience some degree of noticeable hair loss. And by age 50, about 85% of men will have significantly thinning hair. That's according to the American Hair Loss Association. Now, one dermatologist explained that hair loss can either be genetic or it can be triggered by stress, illness, surgery, medications, major life events. No matter the cause, a lot of men, understandably, are frustrated by hair loss because it seems like a loss of control. You can take great care of your scalp by all sorts of expensive lotions and potions, but that might not matter. There are some tried and true medications that might work, like minoxidil or finasteride. But another solution is just shaving it off. And I've heard more and more how liberating this can be for a lot of guys. That's the ultimate control of their appearance. I'm Dr. Sanjay Gupta, helping you live a better life.
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Winter Soldier, J.C. McKellar. Hosted by the lead dog, Broadway Joe, and comedian Keith Glazer, with DJ Iceman Buddy on the Southern Soul soundtrack in Little Rock, North Little Rock, and Pine Bluff at the usual ticket outlets. 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
17: You know, summer is a great time to re-examine how much time your kids are spending on social media, along with what they are seeing and who they are engaging with. Ask them how the posts in their feed make them feel. These apps are built to be addictive, so kids, all of us in fact, will keep coming back for more, even when we are made to feel worse. It's bizarre. You might need to help your son or daughter reset their algorithm by unfollowing certain accounts and following or interacting with more positive ones. They might need suggestions of other healthier things to do, or to see you leading the way by example and putting your own phone away. In the run-up to bedtime, everyone's phone should go away, no questions asked. And if you need some help, sort of, I guess, resetting expectations, try engaging parents of your kids' friends for a more coordinated effort. I'm Dr. Sanjay Gupta, helping you live a better life.
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1: Monday, Monday. It's a big winning Monday. We'll be getting you qualified to jet away to see Mary J. Blige in Vegas with a special meet and greet. And we've got tickets for you on Monday for Keith Glace's big birthday bash. Rob49 is coming to town. Head Honcho's coming to town. And Moneybag Yo's coming to town. We got your free tickets on Monday. And we'll be talking with Fred Jones. He's the promoter for the Southern Heritage Classic with UAPB Golden Lions taking on Alcorn State. We'll be telling you all about it, the tailgating, the battle of the bands, the concerts, and more all on Monday. Then on my talk show, we'll be talking with the band director for Arkansas Baptist College. They got over 100 students already in the band. We'll be getting ready for the big 4th of July Dim Dam Wings party. And we'll have the big 4th of July block party that's going on. Darius Nelson will be in the talk with us about that. And the Holly Grove, their annual reunion and cookout. But it all starts bright and early, Monday, Monday, with Pastor Maltbeard and our inspirational message. Comedian Keith Glason in the lead, dog, Broadway Joe. 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Power 923 Jams. 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
7: A better life with Dr. Sanjay Gupta.
8: They say consistency is key, but sometimes you just gotta switch it up. A new study out of Harvard School of Public Health found that varying your exercise routine could add years to your life. What exercise someone did didn't matter much. What did matter was that all the exercises together worked all the muscle groups in their body. Now, an added benefit to changing things up is it can help you push through the plateau effect. That's when your body gets so efficient at doing something that you actually stop getting better at it. And we know from previous research that specializing in any one sport at a young age can make someone actually more prone to injury. And as experts we talk to point out, even elite athletes switch up things with their workouts, making sure to target strength, cardio, flexibility, balance, and doing that every single week. I'm Dr. Sanjay Gupta, helping you live a better life.
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0: Lizzie McKellar, hosted by the lead dog, Broadway Joe, and comedian Keith Gleason, with DJ Iceman Buddy on the Southern Soul Soundtrack in Little Rock, North Little Rock, and Pine Bluff at the usual ticket outlets. 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

y'all. It's your girl, Cheryl Lightwood. 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

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We've got the red, white, and blue with your tickets to see the ladies of Baddie, Shot O'Clock. 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It's Stars, Stripes, and Baddies. 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
3: She ain't even all that. 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Ain't her mama white.

0: Monday, Monday. It's a big winning Monday. We'll be getting you qualified to jet away to see Mary J. Blige in Vegas with a special meet and greet. And we've got tickets for you on Monday for Keith Glace's big birthday bash. Rob49 is coming to town. Head Honcho's coming to town. And Moneybag Yo's coming to town. We got your free tickets on Monday. And we'll be talking with Fred Jones. He's the promoter for the Southern Heritage Classic with UAPB Golden Lions taking on Alcorn State. We'll be telling you all about it, the tailgating, the battle of the bands, the concerts, and more all on Monday. Then on my talk show, we'll be talking with the band director for Arkansas Baptist College. They got over 100 students already in the band. We'll be getting ready for the big 4th of July Dim Dam Wings party. And we'll have the big 4th of July block party that's going on. Darius Nelson will be in the talk with us about that. And the Holly Grove, their annual reunion and cookout. But it all starts bright and early, Monday, Monday, with Pastor Maltbeard and our inspirational message. Comedian Keith Glason in the lead, dog. Broadway Joe, live, local, and interactive right here. 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
13: Osteoporosis affects millions of people in the United States and around the world. It's a disease that basically causes someone's bones to become weak, brittle, and porous, which can increase their risk of fractures. Now, the good news here is there are things you can do other than, or in addition to, taking medications to prevent fractures before it's too late. One is to up your intake of calcium and vitamin D. You also want to eat more protein. One functional medicine dietitian told us that that helps build muscle, and if you're building muscle strength, then you are also building bone strength. You want to be mindful of your workouts. The best ways to build bone density, one therapist told us, are going to be resistance exercises like lifting weights, and also exercises that make your bones take a bit of an impact, such as jumping or even running, just loading the bones a little bit more. I'm Dr. Sanjay Gupta, helping you live a better life.
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2: I heard what you said through the grapevine. Funny thing about your problems, they ain't mine. Staying up through the late night. 20 seconds to game time. Getting religious with it. Time crossing these state lines. Working hard through the late nights. 20 seconds.

through the grapevine. Funny thing about your problems, they ain't mine. Staying up through the late night, 20 seconds to game time. Getting religious with it, high across any state lines. Working hard through the

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0: 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This is the People's

Yo, what up? This is the one and only comedian Jesse McDonald, a.k.a. Mr. I Ain't Drunk, I Just Walked This Way. I listen to Power 92 on the app everywhere I go. You don't believe me? Try it for yourself.

0: It's your boy, comedian Keith Glason. 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
1: 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Big Master P vibe, no limit. Ballin' hard on another hemisphere. Somebody tell them people Mr. Hem is here. Whoa, whoa, whoa, whoa, whoa. Mr. Hem.

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Yeah!

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0: Monday. It's a big winning Monday. We'll be getting you qualified to jet away to see Mary J. Blige in Vegas with a special meet and greet. And we've got tickets for you on Monday for Keith Glace's big birthday bash. Rob49 is coming to town. Head Honcho's coming to town. And Moneybag Yo's coming to town. We got your free tickets on Monday. And we'll be talking with Fred Jones. He's the promoter for the Southern Heritage Classic with UAPB Golden Lions taking on Alcorn State. We'll be telling you all about it, the tailgating, the battle of the bands, the concerts, and more all on Monday. Then on my talk show, we'll be talking with the band director for Arkansas Baptist College. They got over 100 students already in the band. We'll be getting ready for the big 4th of July Dim Dam Wings party. And we'll have the big 4th of July block party that's going on. Darius Nelson will be in the talk with us about that. And the Holly Grove, their annual reunion and cookout. But it all starts bright and early, Monday, with Pastor Maltbeer and our inspirational message. Comedian Keith Glason in the lead, dog. Broadway Joe, live, local, and interactive right here. Power 923 Jams. 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

0: 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Ballin' hard on another hemisphere. Somebody tell them people Mr. Hem is here.
1: Whoa, whoa, whoa, whoa, whoa.
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1: Whoa, whoa, whoa, whoa, whoa, whoa.
0: Mr. Hem is here. Mr. Hill.
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11: Not all screen time is created equal. And a new study out of Sweden is helping us understand this even better. So researchers followed more than 20,000 people over nearly two decades and determined that passive screen time, like sitting on the couch and watching television, raised someone's risk of dementia. But if they did something active, like reading, puzzles, or interacting with other people, this same group of people saw their risk of dementia drop. Just like you gotta put the work in to keep your body in shape as you age, you basically have to do the same thing with your brain. A couple things I have found to help: working to learn something new every day, whatever it might be, challenging yourself in some way every day, and really importantly, staying socially active. Some days that means meeting friends in person. Other days, maybe an email, a text, or a phone call. Just stay engaged. I'm Dr. Sanjay Gupta, helping you live a better life.
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0: soldier, J.C. 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

0: back, I'm stylish. Talk big t-shirt, Billy. Watch on my wrist, but I want that diamond. 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

0: Monday, Monday. It's a big winning Monday. We'll be getting you qualified to jet away to see Mary J. Blige in Vegas with a special meet and greet. And we've got tickets for you on Monday for Keith Glace's big birthday bash. Rob 4-9 is coming to town. Head Honcho's coming to town. And Moneybag Yo's coming to town. We got your free tickets on Monday. And we'll be talking with Fred Jones. He's the promoter for the Southern Heritage Classic with UAPB Golden Lions taking on Alcorn State. We'll be telling you all about it, the tailgating, the battle of the bands, the concerts, and more all on Monday. Then on my talk show, we'll be talking with the band director for Arkansas Baptist College. They got over 100 students already in the band. We'll be getting ready for the big 4th of July Dim Dam Wings party. And we'll have the big 4th of July block party that's going on. Darius Nelson will be in the talk with us about that. And the Holly Grove, their annual reunion and cookout. But it all starts bright and early. Monday, Monday with Pastor Maltbeer and our inspirational message. Comedian Keith Glason in the lead, dog. Broadway Joe, live, local, and interactive right here. Power 923 Jams. 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

0: is such a crazy feeling, though. I don't want to get too attached, but I feel like I already am. 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Right?
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1: 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Ballin' hard on another hemisphere. Somebody tell them people Mr. Hem is here.
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0: put me in a place on the map, cause I'm him. 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Somebody tell them people Mr. Hem is here.
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0: y'all. It's your girl, Cheryl Lightwood. And when I'm looking for a husband, when I'm looking for a place to eat, when I'm looking for something to buy, I'm always listening to Power 92.3 Jams on the app, baby. I can go everywhere with it.
1: I heard what you said through the grapevine. 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High across any state lines. 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

McKellar, hosted by the lead dog, Broadway Joe, and comedian Keith Glason, with DJ Iceman Buddy on the Southern Soul soundtrack in Little Rock, North Little Rock, and Pine Bluff at the usual ticket outlets. 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
1: 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Somebody tell them people Mr. Hem is here. Whoa, whoa, whoa, whoa, whoa. 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

0: 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Somebody tell them people Mr. Hem is here. 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Mr. Hem is here. Whoa, whoa, whoa, whoa, whoa, whoa. Mr. Hem.
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0: Yo, what up? This is the one and only comedian Jesse McDonald, a.k.a. Mr. I Ain't Drunk, I Just Walked This Way. I listen to Power 92 on the app everywhere I go. You don't believe me? Try it for yourself.
1: It's that Mississippi. 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

0: Monday. It's a big winning Monday. We'll be getting you qualified to jet away to see Mary J. Blige in Vegas with a special meet and greet. And we've got tickets for you on Monday for Keith Glace's big birthday bash. Rob 4-9 is coming to town. Head Honcho's coming to town. And Moneybag Yo's coming to town. We got your free tickets on Monday. And we'll be talking with Fred Jones. He's the promoter for the Southern Heritage Classic with UAPB Golden Lions taking on Alcorn State. We'll be telling you all about it, the tailgating, the battle of the bands, the concerts, and more all on Monday. Then on my talk show, we'll be talking with the band director for Arkansas Baptist College. They got over 100 students already in the band. We'll be getting ready for the big 4th of July Dim Dam Wings party. And we'll have the big 4th of July block party that's going on. Darius Nelson will be in to talk with us about that. And the Holly Grove, their annual reunion and cookout. But it all starts bright and early, Monday, with Pastor Maltbeer and our inspirational message. Comedian Keith Glason in the lead, dog. Broadway Joe, live, local, and interactive right here. Power 923 Jams. 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

He be in heels. We can go bottle for bottle in this junk. Strip club stunt. I'm a stunt hard. We can go dollar for dollar in this junk. He Mr. Giddy done. I'm Mrs. One of One. Fall in love every time we link. Got me sprung.com. Mind these girls can't keep it, peace. I ain't stressing on you. 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

The lead dog said, dog, dog, cause I'm the lead dog. 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

The feel like temperature of about 105. Anything outside is going to need plenty of fluid, plenty of water. And you know, we do have a law here in Little Rock. Any animal outside is going to need shelter, and especially today. And they do give citations for that. So again, make sure if you got outside pets that they got shelter and plenty of water outside. Hey, animal control will be checking for that today if you live in Little Rock. And of course, we do have cooling centers open on today. We're going to tell you more about that. That's coming up this morning. And we got your chance to win coming up big today. We're going to get you hooked up.

0: tickets for you for Money Bag. Yo, he gonna be in town next month. 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We got a busy one for you today. And we getting ready for the big, big, big, big party this weekend with them damn wings, y'all. Them damn wings.
1: Them damn wings.
0: Them damn wings, y'all. We got a big party there. Hey, we're going to talk about all of that. We'll be there broadcasting live for the big party this weekend as we get ready for the 4th of July. It's already feeling warm out there. When I say warm, I'm talking about right now it's in the upper 70s, close to 80 degrees already outside. I know, right? Again, the feel like temperature today, 105, and cooling centers will be open today. And you have until 9 o'clock this morning to be a part of the big, big Power Friday giveaway. I'm going to tell you about all of that coming up. Comedian Keith Glacier's with us this morning. He's got some trending stories and nothing any bigger than last night's BET Awards. They showed out last night, huh?
1: They showed out. The 2026 BET Awards brought out some of the biggest stars in hip-hop. I was very glad to see Lauryn Hill there performing X Factor. She finally showed up on time, Joe.
2: Look out.
1: And did her thing. And you know what? I thought I was going to be a little disappointed with the D'Angelo tribute, but they did a very good job, Joe. I really like that tribute. Now, I thought they should have used some heavier hitters, but it still turned out very well. But my favorite performance has got to be Rick Ross, French Montana, Max B, Meeks in Miami.
0: Ooh.
1: Off the charts.
0: The boss, Rick Ross.
1: Off the charts. That's all I'm going to say about that. Off the charts. That was my favorite performance there. And then, of course, Drewski, the host, he did everything he was supposed to do as a host, even revived his mega church skit at the BET Awards. So it was very well put together. I got to give him that. And to slide over to some Clive Davis news, there are mixed feelings amongst the celebrities as far as his legacy is concerned. Some people say he was dirty, but some people say he did a lot for the culture. We're going to get into that one.
0: And the service is today, by the way.
1: Yeah, as a matter of fact, it is.
0: A number of celebrities will be singing there at the service.
1: Yeah, Alicia Keys, one of them. She will be in attendance. Zaire Wade, the son of Dwayne Wade, he's facing a felony domestic violence case. We're going to get into that. Minister Louis Farrakhan, let me get that correct. His wife passes away at the age of 90. And Twista, you know, Chicago rapper Twista, he pleads guilty to over $400,000 in unpaid taxes. We're going to talk about all those stories coming up in Trending Stories, Joe.
0: Boy, what a busy morning we have this morning here at Power 923. Let me give you that key word because I do want you to win this morning, and I hadn't given you the key word, but we want to send you to see Mary J. Blige in Vegas. And if that's you, we've got the round-trip airfare for two to Vegas. We got a two-night hotel stay. We got dinner for two for you. We got the meet and greet. Plus, did I say meet and greet? Yes, yeah. You get a chance to meet Mary J. Blige in Vegas. All of that. You got until 9 o'clock to text this keyword. Shh. Secrets. S-E-C-R-E-T-S. 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Text it to 95819. That's S-E-C-R-E-T-S. Text that to 95819, and you could be getting qualified to jet away to see Mary J. Blige in the city of your choice. So good luck in getting your win on. And coming up this morning in Arkansas news, teachers here in Arkansas getting a big plus, big, big, big, big plus, as $20 million in teacher incentive raise going out. So teachers, that's some good news for you. And also, did I say 20 million in raises for teachers? And you talk about the gold, man. Our team Arkansas brought back the gold from the Special Olympics. We're going to tell you more about that coming up. And Wednesday is the big day. Is that July 1st Wednesday?
1: Yeah, man,
0: that's when the new laws go into effect.

0: If you're getting SNAP benefits, you can't buy soda, candy, drinks, or some people are saying, come on, man, it's already that you're doing bad. Now you can't buy no sugary drinks. We're going to tell you more about all of that. We've got it coming up for you this morning. The Darnell missing mother and child are still missing, and we'll still give you an update on that. It's sad news out of my hometown, Jacksonville, as the Jacksonville police are investigating a Friday night homicide. We'll update you on all of that. We've got it coming up for you this morning. And yes, we get an early morning calls. Hey, you got an early morning birthday or an anniversary? Text it or call us, 501-381-0923. And I'm going to give you the exact time to win triple the tickets this morning. We're going to do them all at one time. Rob 49, Head Honcho, Money Bag, yo, we got you. We're going to triple the tickets. I'll give you the exact time to win. It's coming up. And we've got special guests that will be joining us. We told you we're heading over to Memphis this morning to talk with the Southern Heritage Classic. We're going to be telling you about that big game with our Golden Lions taking on Alcorn State. And big weekend this weekend down in Holly Grove. They got the big homecoming going on down there. We're going to talk about it all. It's all coming up this morning. It's the Broadway Joe Morning Show.
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16: Hey, it's 621, 21 after 6. I'm going to give you that keyword once again. Our high today there, 95, a heat advisory today at a looks like 105 feel like temperature today. Ooh, it's future.
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2: Hey, it's 25 after 6, 625 here at the Broadway Joe Morning Show. Again, that heat advisory today, and be careful. Anything outside is going to need plenty of fluid. And we've got tickets for you this morning. We're going to get you hooked up. A couple of big shows coming up this weekend. The Baddies taking place on this Saturday. We'll have tickets for you for that. And on Sunday, Head Honcho's coming to town. Rob 49 will be here coming up in July also. So we're going to triple the tickets. I'll give you the exact time to win those tickets. So keep it locked for your chance to win. We'll also be talking with Fred Jones and the 37th annual Southern Heritage Classic. Our UAPB Golden Lions taking on Alcorn State September 12th at the Simmons Bank Liberty Bowl Stadium in Memphis. It's a 6 p.m. kickoff. We're going to be talking about all the festivities around the game as well as the big game. But we'll be talking with Fred this morning about that. And we'll also be talking about a big, big, big event that's going on this weekend in Holly Grove, baby. Get ready for it. It's the Holly Grove Alumni Reunion, celebrating 150 years. That's a lot of years down there. And it's happening on this Saturday, July 4th. Our own King Akeem will be the DJ down there for that. But we'll be talking with them this morning about that big event coming up. And a lot of things happening in Holly Grove. Shout out to everybody down in Holly Grove that's listening to us this morning. We're going to be talking about all of that. And your keyword, because we want you to jet away to see Mary J. Blige in Vegas, it is Secrets, S-E-C-R-E-T-S. 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Pastor Mulberry, an inspirational message coming up. Our first look at it, rush hour traffic's on the way, but it's time to talk about things that happened on this day in history. We have reached the 29th day of June. June 29th, Keith, go for it.
3: Yeah, Joe, and I had to do this one for all my old schoolers, including myself. We're going to go back to 1978 on this day in history. The C.W. McCall hit Convoy is adapted into a movie of the same name, which opens in theaters. Kris Kristofferson plays the main character, a trucker who goes by the name of Rubber Duck. That was one of my favorite movies as a kid. Also, on this day in history, we're going to go back to 2015. At the BET Awards, Puff Daddy reunites with his Bad Boy crew, including Faith Evans, Lil' Kim, French Montana, and Mace, for a 10-song melody of their hits. This leads to a Bad Boy family reunion the following year. You know Puffy was going to figure out a way to make some kind of money off that. Hey, see, what we're going to do is we're going to do the BET Awards, and then we're going to start off a tour because they're going to be ready to see us. And then last on this day in history, we're going to go to 1988. Lionel Richie's wife, Brenda, is arrested for assaulting her husband after finding him in an apartment with another woman, Diane Alexander. Mm. The couple divorced in 1993, and Lionel Richie marries Alexander. That's what I have on this day in history, Joe.
2: All right, it's 6:28 after the hour.
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2: Lionel, let's hope his health gets a lot better.
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2: All right, we're going to get a lot of it today, okay? And I'm talking that sunshine. So I got to play the sunshine song because it's going to be a sunshiny day. High near 95, heat index near 105. Woo! Here's Nia Allen.

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1: Wow, when you hear that, that's our introduction to head over to the True Holiness Saints Center in Conway to talk with Pastor Maltbia. We do it every Monday morning. It's our morning inspiration. It gets us through the week, and it's always a pleasure talking with the pastor. And Chewy, I think he listens for the inspiration, but I think he loves the dad's jokes better. But good morning, Pastor. How we doing?
2: Good morning, Joe, man. This is a day that the Lord has made, and we're just happy to see another Monday morning. Listen, I can tell you my wife is just the opposite. She likes the inspiration, but she don't like those dad jokes, man. She said, I need to get a new career.
3: Oh, man.
1: Hey, have a little fun. We got to have a little bit of fun, Pastor. Just a little bit of fun. Well, how things looking over there in the Conway area? Hot.
2: Listen, man, it is hot, hot, and hot some more, man. We got weather advisories, and I want to tell everybody, check on the elderly, check on your pets, because, listen, this week is going to be warm.
1: Very, very warm out there. We've advised people that there will be cooling centers in most of our area cities. There are cooling centers. So if you know someone that's elderly and they don't have air conditioning, the fans ain't going to get it right now. You need to get to a cooling center. So please get them to a cooling center. And I don't know about Conway, but I can tell you here in Little Rock, if you have outside pets, dogs, whatever it is, they can't be outside without shelter and water. And if you do not have it, you could get a citation. So I just want to give you a heads up on that. Anything outside, if you got plant outside, we ain't gonna give you a citation for it, but your plant ain't gonna live with this heat, so bring it inside. I'm just letting you know, Pastor. Just trying to make sure everybody understands.
2: Listen, man, and it's so easy to have heat exhaustion or heat stroke. So if you're going to be outside, you need to hydrate. You need to come in, take breaks, because this is some serious heat. And it also should let you know you definitely don't want to go downstairs. You want to go to heaven one day, so live right this
1: week. Amen, amen. And I want to talk to all them athletes out there. The Mighty Vikings are already practicing, but mom, dads, and the kids, if you're listening this morning, please start your fluids and keep yourself hydrated today. Don't wait till you get to practice and start drinking fluids. Drink all day long. Try and drink. And drink water. Don't try to be drinking all them energy drinks right now. Drink water. Yeah. Water. Water as much as you can and get it in you, so when you get out there to practice today, you can sweat it out and you'll be okay. Keep yourself hydrated. I think I've got all the housekeeping rules on staying safe with this heat out there, Pastor. And you said it right. I want to think we've got this thing all the way up until about the 4th of July, at least up until Thursday or Friday.
2: I tell you what, man, it is serious out there. We cannot take it lightly. Everybody hydrate, watch for your neighbor, and let's have a good week.
1: Amen, amen, amen. And with all of that being said, you know what time it is.
3: Uh-oh.
1: Look out, Chewy.
3: Hey, I'm doing all right. I'm doing all right.
1: You got the last one,
3: I got
1: Keith.
3: The last one.
1: Let's see what we got today.
2: All right, Keith, man, this is the one for you today. And this is especially for Chewy. He can't find this on the back of some candy. Here it is. What do you call a man laying outside your front door?
3: What do you call a man laying outside of your front door?
1: It's got something to do with doormat, Keith. A man laying outside your...
3: Laying outside. It seems like that's one we can figure out, Joe.
1: I know, man. I know.
3: Seems
1: I'm
3: easy.
1: Be so disgusted when I hear what this one is. What do you call a man laying outside your front door? Pastor, I'm
3: homeless,
1: gonna be upset.
3: I guess. What is it, Pastor?
1: Come on with it.
3: Matt.
1: I told you it had something to do with a doormat.
3: You technically Joe got it.
1: Yeah, I did. I told you it had something to do with a doormat.
3: Joe got it. Matt.
2: His name is Matt. Matt. Listen, they're going to be telling that all around the water cooler this week. His name is Matt. Chewy, tell your friends all about it, man. They can't get it on the back of no candy.
3: You know what? I can't lie, Pastor. That one sound like it came off the back of some candy. We got to find the right candy. It just ain't no Laffy Taffy. It's something else, but that's on the back of some candy somewhere.
1: Chewy said his partner's figured out it's on the Laffy Taffy candies.
3: Yeah.
1: That Matt. One was corny. Now.
3: Matt.
1: Yeah. I got
2: hey, hey, Joe. I told that in church yesterday. My wife just put her head down, man. She just put her head down.
3: I bet you she did. I bet you she
1: Matt.
3: Did.
1: Matt. Yeah, Keith, Matt, we both got this morning.
3: We got.
1: All right, Pastor.
2: Good morning,
1: time.
2: Prime listeners. As we begin another new and exciting work week, I want to remind you that every day two voices are fighting for your attention. That's wisdom, and that's also foolishness. Wisdom builds you up and helps you along life's way, where foolishness tears you down and sends you in the wrong direction. The Bible says it best in Proverbs 14 and 16, a wise man fears the Lord and departs from evil, where a foolish person rages forward and pays the consequence. So in other words this morning, power listeners, every day you've got to decide to follow the right voice. Choose wisdom so you can be built up and not foolishness that's intended to tear you down. Hey, I'm E.C. Maltbier, Senior Pastor of the True Holiness Saints Center in Conway, and this has been your morning inspiration.
1: Pastor, you have a blessed week and hold it down over there in Conway, and we'll never forget Matt at the front door.
3: That's right. laying around
2: y'all
3: the front
2: have
3: door.
2: A good week.
1: All right, Pastor, thank you. Pastor Maltbier, we get him on Monday mornings for our morning inspiration. Coming up this morning, we've got Arkansas News, and coming up in Arkansas News, we've got to congratulate our Special Olympians as they brought back 54 medals from the big games. And so we'll send a special shout out to all of our Special Olympians this morning. Also, new snap rules, they go into effect on this Wednesday. The sugary drinks, the soft drinks, and a whole lot more. You won't be able to purchase it with your SNAP card anymore. Mm-hmm. We'll tell you more about that coming up. The missing Darnell mother and child are still missing. We'll give you an update on that. Jacksonville police are investigating a homicide from Friday night. We'll update you on that. And $20 million to be awarded to Arkansas teachers for their work this school year. So we'll talk about more about all of that coming up. And the big news, trending stories, the BET Awards last night, Keith, and quite a bit to talk about. The red carpet and a whole lot more.
3: Yeah, Joe, and Drewski finally said it. He finally said what we were thinking. He walked over to Ray J and he asked Ray J, "What you doing, bro? I thought you were supposed to be dead by now." He asked him, "Why did you lie to us?"
1: Yeah, Ray J asked for that because we was all saying, like, dude, really?
3: Really, dude? Yeah,
1: that stuff hooked up on you and stuff and...
3: Eyes bleeding and everything.
1: Yeah.
3: And now all of a sudden you're running around with Adrian Broner and y'all kicking it and all kind of stuff and you still drinking and everything else.
1: Getting ready to fight again and all that.
3: So Drewski finally said it, so I got to give him his props on that. Speaking of Drewski, he even revived his mega church skit at the BET Awards. So it was very entertaining for a chance. Well, change, that is. Because, you know, normally the hosts just stand there and tell jokes. But Drewski was really into his hosting gig there. So congratulations goes out to Drewski. And the BET 2026 BET Awards was won for the books. My favorite has got to be Rick Ross and the Minx in Miami. We're going to get more into that. Funeral services for Clive Davis today. And there will be a lot of celebrities in the building. Almost like they went from the BET Awards to Clive Davis' funeral today. Zaire Wade, the son of Dwayne Wade, facing a felony domestic violence case. We'll get into that story. Minister Farrakhan, Louis Farrakhan, his wife passes away at the age of 90. And Twister, he pleads guilty to over $400,000 in unpaid taxes. All these stories coming up in Trending Stories.
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0: down July 18th for Nate the African's birthday bash at the Hall. 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
1: And they found me out of Little West Helena, Arkansas. 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
1: And it's 6:52 with Arkansas News coming up next. We're going to talk about the teachers getting a little extra there with $20 million the governor is setting aside for awards for teachers. We'll update you on that. And congratulations to our Special Olympic team. 54 medals they brought back from the Special Olympics. Congratulations. They deserve a big hooty-hoo. And we'll also be talking about the SNAP benefits, the new regulations going to effect on Wednesday. With all of the sugary drinks and all of that, a no-go. We'll tell you more about that coming up. Darnell Police and Rescue, they're still looking for the mother and child that they think are, well, the vehicle was found there at the river. We'll find out more about that. And the Jacksonville Police, they're investigating a Friday night homicide there. All that's coming up in Arkansas News. But right now, I want to talk with you about my good friends over at Oaklawn in beautiful Hot Springs, Arkansas. 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Coming up inside the hour, or later this morning, Keith, we do have some sports to talk about.
2: Yeah.
1: We got the knockout round.
2: Yeah,
1: the knockout round coming up for soccer here. And see if our U.S. team, what they can pull out.
2: Yeah, the FIBA World Cup, Joe. Mm-hmm. That's what we're facing. So hopefully we can pull it off because it hadn't been looking good. But, hey, that's what they call it, Joe. That's why it's called the knockout round. It ain't called that for no reason. And we had some of our favorite locals right here in the state of, well, in the city of Little Rock this weekend playing a little basketball over at Arkansas Baptist. I got to give a shout out to them guys over there with their one-on-one competition. Four-way, as a matter of fact, that's what they call it. We're going to talk about those stories coming up in sports and entertainment.
3: From the KRN Newsroom, I'm Jay Jones. Team Arkansas returned home Saturday to a cheering crowd after bringing home 64 medals from the 2026 Special Olympics USA Games in Minneapolis. The Arkansas delegation, known as the Arkansas Diamonds, was made up of 68 athletes and 22 coaches. They finished the week with 24 gold medals and 64 total medals while competing against athletes from across the country. Arkansas is rolling out new restrictions on SNAP purchases, banning the use of food assistance benefits for soda, candy, and certain sugary drinks. That includes both traditional and diet sodas, along with fruit and vegetable drinks that contain less than 50% natural juice. Once implemented, Arkansas will become the 8th state to actively enforce similar SNAP restrictions, joining Texas, Florida, Oklahoma, Louisiana, Indiana, Utah, and Idaho. The search continues for a Darnell mother and her 6-week-old baby who disappeared early Thursday morning. 20-year-old Ashlyn Boxnick and her daughter were last seen on a boat ramp on the Arkansas River before they disappeared. Police departments and numerous volunteers are helping with the search. Jacksonville police are investigating a shooting death that happened on Friday night. Officers responded to a shooting at 7:30 p.m. in the 300 block of Spruce Street. When officers arrived, they were able to locate the body of a man who had died from a gunshot wound. Nearly 5,000 Arkansas educators will receive merit pay bonuses this year as part of the state's Learns Merit Teacher Incentive Fund program, with the Sanders administration announcing nearly $20 million in awards, including fringe benefits. Governor Sarah Huckabee Sanders and the Arkansas Department of Education announced Friday that eligible teachers, school counselors, and library media specialists will receive bonuses up to $10,000 for excellence in the classroom. From the KRN Newsroom, I'm Jay Jones. 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
4: From the News Radio 1029 KARN Weather Center, I'm Fox 16 Chief Meteorologist Joel Young. We begin our Friday with mostly cloudy skies and perhaps a few brief showers. Temperatures will be in the mid-70s to start, and then through the day, I think we'll be partly cloudy with a few isolated showers and storms, a 20% chance of rain with highs around 92, and then into Friday night, we're partly cloudy with lows dropping to 77 by Saturday morning. I'm Fox 16 Chief Meteorologist Joel Young from the Arkansas Storm Team at the News Radio 1029 KARN Weather.
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5: 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I got one for Dominique and Jarvis earlier this morning. It's 80 degrees right now in Little Rock already.

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0: home also. It's all at the cafeteria over at Arkansas Baptist College. 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The Adult Education Program in Arkansas, they are funded by the Arkansas Workforce Connections and the Office of Adult Education. Hey, I got to send a shout out to all the guys that came out on Saturday. We were out doing it up big time, hanging out with the Arkansas Minority Health Commission. And we had a number of the doctors that I know and the doctors that you hear me talking to here on the Broadway Joe Morning Show. As a matter of fact, we had Dr. Anthony Fletcher in talking about cardiovascular health and things that you need to know when it comes to your heart. We also had Dr. Keith Morris in. You hear me talking about him all the time. And he was definitely talking about getting that colonoscopy done and the effects of colorectal cancer. So let me give some big props out to Kenya Eddings and the Arkansas Minority Health Commission and everybody that came out, all the guys that came out and were a part of the discussions that were going on for men on this Saturday. And then after leaving there, I went over and hung out over at the baseball game. And I told you I was going over to the baseball game, so I went over to the baseball game. And it was the Dunnick Memorial Baseball Tournament. Had a chance to talk with my good friend Tony, and they were still playing baseball over there. It's about 6 o'clock in the evening, man. They played all the way into the evening. But a great fundraiser for a great cause and a busy Saturday for me. I was all over it. And I know you were with me that morning, Keith, but I made it an all-day thing. I was out just kicking it. Yeah, man. But, hey, a lot of guys came by on Saturday morning. I got to give them some props thinking about their health. And I got to give some props out to the ladies because there were some ladies that brought their men by.
1: Sure did. Brought them in there, didn't they,
0: Joe? They brought them in there, man. The Blueprint, Arkansas Minority Health Commissions and their Blueprint for Brotherhood, the inaugural. It's the first time they've done it for a health and wellness fest for the men. And boy, we're going to tell you more about it. They're going to be doing it again, so we'll be talking more about it. And they'll be joining us tomorrow, as a matter of fact, to talk barbershop talk tomorrow morning. We're going to be talking about healthy living, talking more about men's health, brothers. So we're getting you ready. We'll be talking more about that and you living healthy. Now, your winning time this morning, because we got triple the tickets coming your way, is 8:30. 8:30 is your winning time this morning. We got tickets for the Baddies. They'll be in town on this Saturday over at Shooters. And then on Sunday, we've got Head Honcho in town. And then we got Rob 49. He'll be in town on the 18th. So triple the tickets come your way this morning. 8:30 is your winning time for triple the tickets. 8:30. So good luck at getting your win on. And boy, what a big awards this weekend. Nothing like the BET Awards, man. Nothing like it, man.
1: Yeah, Joe, and I can't lie. I was impressed. I thought it wasn't going to be that good, Joe. I figured it would be good with Drewski.
0: Right.
1: But I didn't think the rest of it would be that good, but I was very impressed.
0: It was good. It was really good last night. One of the better ones I've seen.
1: Nothing bigger than Janet Jackson coming out with a Tupac shirt on. Come on, man. It was a really, really big night. I got to give them a shout out. It was very well put together, especially the Lifetime Achievement Award for Sylvia Rhone. It was a really, really good award show last night. Of course, we're going to talk more about it. And we got to talk about Zaire Wade, the son of Dwayne Wade. He's facing a felony domestic violence case, and they will lay Clive Davis to rest today. His funeral services are today. But some celebrities have mixed feelings about Clive Davis. Some have him way, way up.

0: here. Some have him way, way down there. We're going to talk about it. Also, Minister Louis Farrakhan, his wife passes away at the age of 90. And Twista looks like he's in a little bit of debt. He pleads guilty to over $400,000 in unpaid taxes. All of these stories coming up in Trending Stories, Joe.
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7: What
8: you got for me today, buddy?
7: Hey, man, I got a couple of birthday shout-outs. I'd like to wish my son a happy birthday. He turned 12 years old today, Saturday. I'm supposed to give him a shout-out, but I wasn't able to. But anyway, his birthday was on the 27th.
8: Okay.
7: His name is DJ Hume.
8: He's
7: from Monticello.
8: All right.
7: He turned 12 years old.
8: All right. What else you got for
7: and
8: me?
7: And I also like to give out Miss Donna White. She turned 61 today. She's in Monticello, Arkansas. Also,
8: we had a
7: good time, man. We were bomb.
9: Okay, the anniversary was Saturday for Tony and Beverly Marshall of Warren, and they was married 34 years on Saturday.
8: All right, go ahead.
9: And then I have Bessie Rice, she of North Little Rock. She's 76 today.
8: All right. Well, I got them all down, baby.
9: All right. Thank you.
8: Thank you. If you have a birthday or an anniversary, now is the time to get your birthdays and anniversaries to me. 501-381-0923. Birthdays and anniversaries coming up next on the Broadway Joe Morning Show.

0: Happy birthday, Miss Bobby. And a special happy birthday to you the Broadway Joe Morning Show, Keith Gleason, and everybody else in Heart Scramble. How about that?
1: Miss Bobby.
2: Thank you, but my birthday is tomorrow.
0: We just did so great with that birthday song.
1: And that made my morning, though, Joe. Thank you so much. But my birthday is tomorrow.
0: Okay.
1: Got me over here all hoarse.
0: Yeah, we were singing, boy. We were singing good, too, boy. My goodness. We were singing it good. Miss Bobby, we're going to send us. That's an early birthday shout out for you tomorrow, okay?
1: We're going to do it again on tomorrow. But you got us today. We won't be as enthusiastic on tomorrow.
0: We were trying to surprise you, okay?
1: It's going
0: to
1: be real dull on tomorrow, Miss Bobby.
0: All right. Hey, if you got a birthday or an anniversary, look, here's what you got. You got about 60 seconds to get it to us. You can jump in our text club and hit us up at 501-381-0923 to get the birthdays and anniversaries in. That's 501-381-0923 for birthdays and anniversaries. Get our final birthdays in. Boy, and I've never been in such rhythm like I was this morning. Man, I was really in rhythm
1: Come
0: with
1: on
0: that
1: now,
0: song,
1: Joe.
0: Man. And it's the wrong day. Oh, my gosh.
1: I thought you was Bruno Mars over there, Joe.
0: Boy, I was singing, boy. I was singing. It's tomorrow.
1: It's tomorrow.
0: Thank you, Ms. Bobby, for reminding us. Hey, let me talk to everybody out there, especially if you're driving right now, and you may be driving in an area where you see yellow barrels or ropes or something like that. Well, you're going through a work zone. And what I want you to do is slow down and pay attention in our work zone. We got people out there working. We've had a number of our workers on our roads working for the Arkansas Department of Transportation that have tragically been killed because you're not focused and you're not paying attention. Look, man, we want these people to get home to their family. There have been a number of people that have been injured. Look, you can't be on the phone. And we do have cameras now in our work zones. So a quick glance away at your phone or anything else, man, it could be tragic for someone there that's working on our roads. And let me start talking about speeding, because that's a whole nother thing there, speeding. That could get you a ticket. And believe me when I tell you this, fines double in work zones. So look, let's slow down. Let's pay attention. Let's just be conscious that we have workers and Arkansans out there working on our roads, trying to keep our roads safe for us. So slow down. Hey, it's only a few miles that you go through a work zone, but I'm just giving you a heads up. They do have cameras, and there may be a state trooper there at the end with your picture on it. Would you looking at your phone? You don't want that. Look, please, this is a special message from the Arkansas Department of Transportation. Hey, slow down. There's zero tolerance for reckless or distracted driving or speeding in our work zones. Again, a message from the Arkansas Department of Transportation. Be safe in our work zones. Time to get into birthdays, anniversaries, and let's start with our celebrity birthdays for today and yesterday, Keith.
1: All right, Joe, we're going to start off with Charlemagne the God. He has a birthday on today, 48 years old. Sauce Walker, he's 36. You remember DJ Pooh, all the work that him and Ice Cube did back in the day. Well, he's 57. Kawhi Leonard turns 35 and soon to be inducted into the Arkansas Hall of Fame. Joe Johnson.
0: All right, Black Hall of Fame.
1: Yes, sir, Black Hall of Fame. Thank you, Joe. Mm-hmm. 45 years old on today. That's what I have, celebrity birthdays.
0: All right, celebrities around Central Arkansas birthdays on today. We got an anniversary for Tony and Beverly Marshall with birthdays. 34th anniversary over the weekend out of Lumberjack Country. That was on Saturday. We also have Miss Betsy Rice with a birthday in North Little Rock. We got little DJ Hewen celebrating his 12th birthday from his dad, Tata, down in Monticello. Almost a Miss Donna down there celebrating a birthday. Aunt Polly! Hey, Aunt Polly! Aunt Polly down there in Pine Bluff. She celebrated her birthday, 66, on Saturday. Happy birthday, Aunt Polly! And let's go to Little Rock, where we have birthdays for Mr. David Hampton celebrating a 54th birthday on today. James Couch, he's 45 years old over on the north side today. We got little Ray John McIntosh. He ain't little no more. He's 26 years old.
1: He ain't little no more.
0: And Bobby got that birthday in for him. And also we have Clarwana Couch. That's what they call it.
1: Okay.
0: Clarwana Couch.
1: Clarwana, okay.
0: Hobbs, she's 60 plus on today, so I think I got them all in and got them right.
1: You did, Joe.
0: You got some more from our text club. Go for them.
1: Yes, sir. We got to start off with Brian Ward. This is from San, and this is in Whitehall on today with the birthday shout out. A 17th birthday shout out, Soraya Ginger, and that's from the Proud family. We got an anniversary shout out. They said that's on Saturday, so we're going to wait and do that on like Thursday or Friday. But also on our birthday list, Kenonis York of Little Rock, 73 years old. I hope I said that right. Bessie Rice, she's in North Little Rock, 76. And Rosa Swain of Little Rock, 61 years old. They got y'all in on the birthday list. And then last on our local celebrity birthday list, Nora Burns, 37 years old, from T Dollar and the entire family with a huge birthday shout out on today. Want to say happy birthday to all of those text club celebrity birthdays. You know how it works. All you got to do is call that text hour number, 501-381-0923.
0: We're going to be heading over to Memphis to talk about the big Southern Heritage Classic with our Golden Lions as they take on Alcorn State. And we'll be going to Holly Grove today to talk about a big, big reunion coming up this weekend. All that's on the way here. It's the Broadway Joe Morning.

0: Jeremy Bland, he'll get you through it.
1: And they found me out of Little West Helena, Arkansas. You know what I'm saying? Because what? Because I'm good.
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1: Power 923 Jams, Broadway Joe Morning Show. And we told you that we were heading over to Memphis, Tennessee to talk with the founder of the Southern Heritage Classic. And this year makes 37 years of great football in Memphis. And we have Fred Jones on the phone with us, one of the founders of the Southern Heritage Classic, and it goes all the way back to 1990. Fred, it's always great talking with you, and another big exciting year, another big exciting game coming up, and everybody's excited about it here in Little Rock. We'll be giving away tickets all the way, and I got to thank you so much for that. And we've told all of our listeners, wherever you see us on location, and we were out three different locations this weekend doing remotes, but we will have your tickets, and we're giving you free tickets to head over to Memphis to see Alcorn State take on our UAPB Golden Lions. September is the big date for it, and the 12th is the big day, but everything starts on the 11th because it's not just a game, it's a classic weekend. Fred, it's always great getting you on the phone, my brother, and I know you're excited about another year of the Southern Heritage Classic. Man, you have changed a lot of lives over there in Memphis over the last 37 years with excitement with the Southern Heritage Classic football game. So talk a little bit about this year, man, and start from, on Friday, some activities leading up to the big game, and then, of course, the big game on Saturday. But good morning, and welcome to the Broadway Joe Morning Show.
2: Good morning, Joe. Thank you very much. I'm glad to be here again. We've known each other a really long time, even before the Classic. So we've been at this a long time. But this year, we got UAPB and Alcorn State, and they played last year. It was a great, absolutely great game, good turnout. People had a really good time. So this year, September 11th and 12th, and you can go to our website, southernheritageclassic.com, click on events. It has all the information that you would need. But we start on the 11th with the Classic College Fair. And it's been very, very successful where we talk to area high school seniors and some juniors to talk about what it takes to go to college, to get a job, how to interview and that kind of thing. So it's been very, very helpful. And then we have what we call the Classic Coaches Luncheon, where we honor both coaches, Coach Hampton from UAPB and Cedric Thomas from Alcorn State. And we're going to have, as our special guest speaker, Curtis Simons, who's the president and co-founder of HBCU Go. Curtis has an interesting story. He was at the beginning of BET, so he's been around a really, really long time. And of course, on Saturday, probably one of the most outstanding and well-attended and enjoyable events, our Classic Tailgate. We actually start setting up on Thursday, but it's all day on Saturday, and people come from everywhere to be a part of the Classic Tailgate. And then we'll briefly go through the other ones. We have the golf tournament, the Penny Hardaway golf tournament. That's Saturday morning at 8 o'clock at Tunica National here in one of the top courses here in the area. And we have the Classic Parade, which is in Orange Mound, which is one of the oldest black areas in the country. But we had the largest parade during that Saturday morning, and it's in honor of the Southern Heritage Classic. Then we have a high school battle of the bands, where we have about seven or eight bands will participate in that event over at the Whitehaven High School in the Whitehaven area of Memphis. And the winner of the competition will perform that later that day at the ballot, pregame of the game. And then we have the Classic Fashion Show and Brunch, which is, they're celebrating 35 years. They've been in the Classic of absolutely for 35 years. And for the Coalition of 100 Black Women Memphis chapter. And of course, the big game with UAPB, University of Arkansas at Pine Bluff, and Alcorn State. It was great halftime, great HBCU culture. It's what it's all about, and I'm glad that from what we started with the classic, that we're still able to present it in a way that people really appreciate. And I hear these stories, I call them classic stories. Joe, you could hear people about people that met their significant others. They took their children, and their children have taken their children. And it's been something that's a phenomenal of where we started and what we were able to do this year, being the 37th year. And of course, you have the halftime.
1: And if you're just joining us, we're talking with Fred Jones, who is the founder of the Southern Heritage Classic in Memphis. And this year will make 37 years. And Fred, hold tight, because we're going to be back to talk with you more about the game, how people can get their tickets, and how they can be a part of the tailgating, because I understand that tickets are on sale. They'll have to get, and I don't know if the tailgating is sold out yet, but knowing that that sells out quite early. But we're going to talk about all of that, because we do have the Rolling Lions, and that's the Golden Lions Rolling RV Club, and I know they will be rolling in for the big classic, and a lot of other Arkansas will be coming in. But a reminder for everybody that's listening to us this morning, if you listen to Power 92 or KOKY, any of our live broadcasts, we will be putting the tickets in your hand at those events. So listen and make sure you find us and follow us wherever we're doing live remotes. And we're going to give you tickets to be a part of the 37th annual Southern Heritage Classic. Fred, hold tight. We're going to be back to talk with you more about the big game that's coming up. But on the way, we have Arkansas News this morning. And coming up in Arkansas News, we've got to give some big props out to our Special Olympic team. They're back in Arkansas now with 54 medals from the Special Olympics. So we got to give them a big hootie-hoo. Also, we'll be talking about those new SNAP regulations that go into effect on this Wednesday here in the state of Arkansas. All the soft drinks, sweet foods that you get with your SNAP benefits. New law in Arkansas, so we'll be telling you more about that. That's coming up, as well as we'll be talking more about that mother and child that's missing, still not found yet in the Darnell area. And the Jacksonville police, they're investigating a homicide over the weekend. And $20 million in awards for our teachers. That's what the governor is saying. A little bonus for our teachers. We'll be talking more about that. And we do have some trending stories we'll be talking about inside the hour. Nothing bigger than last night's BET Awards, Keith.
3: Yes, sir. The BET Awards were off the chain last night when I said very good performances from almost everybody who did their thing. Notice I said almost. But we most definitely got to talk about Lauryn Hill's big performance along with the D'Angelo tribute. Drewski does his thing as the host, one of the best hosts, really, of the BET Awards in history. I got to give him that. Zaire Wade, Dwayne Wade's son, he's in a little bit of trouble. Minister Louis Farrakhan, his wife passes away at the age of 90. And Twista pleads guilty to over $400,000 in unpaid taxes. All that coming up in trending stories.
1: Twista looking at 5 years, man.
3: He's in a little
1: bit
3: of trouble.
1: Pay your taxes, whatever you do. Pay your taxes.
3: They want their money, Joe. They want their money.
1: Hey, it's 7:42. Your winning time this morning is coming up. Your winning time this morning comes up at 8:30. We're going to triple the tickets because this weekend the baddies will be in town. We got tickets for you for that. Head Honcho is going to be in town on Sunday. We got tickets for you for that. And Rob 49 is heading to Arkansas in July. So triple the tickets. 8:30 is your winning time. Good luck at getting your win on. And we're going to be back to talk more about the 37th annual Southern Heritage Classic in Memphis with our Golden Lions taking on Alcorn. It's all coming up. It's the Broadway Joe Morning Show.
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10: A better life with Dr. Sanjay Gupta.
11: When you need your body to perform, but some of your muscles are having trouble, other muscles can sometimes help compensate. This is a great thing short term, but long term it can lead to serious and even chronic aches and pains. So if you've got nagging stiffness or irritation somewhere, don't push through it. Try to figure out why it's happening and how you can correct it. Strength and conditioning specialist Dana Santa says, performing exercises at a deliberate tempo makes it easier to notice when the wrong muscles are taking over, and also gives the intended muscles a chance to engage before that compensation kicks in. Dana suggests that starting with primary movement patterns such as squatting, hinging, pushing, pulling, rotating, and core can help make compensation easiest to identify and to address. I'm Dr. Sanjay Gupta, helping you live a better life.
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Somebody tell them people Mr. Hem is here. Whoa, whoa, whoa, whoa, whoa. Mr. Hem.

0: 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Ballin' hard on another hemisphere. Somebody tell them people Mr. Hem is here.
1: Whoa, whoa, whoa, whoa, whoa, whoa.
0: Mr. Hem is here.
1: Whoa, whoa, whoa, whoa, whoa, whoa.
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3: 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And we got triple the tickets for you this morning. So you want to see the baddies this weekend, for 4th of July weekend, we got your tickets for that. You want to see Head Honcho this weekend? He's in town on Sunday. We got tickets for you for that. You want to see Rob 49? He's coming to town. Hey, triple the tickets. Your winning time comes up at 8:30 this morning. 8:30. We'll talk sports before we get out of here, Keith. There's some sports to talk about.
4: Yeah, Joe, we got to talk about the FIBA World Cup. As you know, elimination. Boy, we will see the United States. Can we stay in it? We're going to talk about all those stories coming up in sports and entertainment.
5: From the KRN Newsroom, I'm Jay Jones. Team Arkansas returned home Saturday to a cheering crowd after bringing home 64 medals from the 2026 Special Olympics USA Games in Minneapolis. The Arkansas delegation, known as the Arkansas Diamonds, was made up of 68 athletes and 22 coaches. They finished the week with 24 gold medals and 64 total medals while competing against athletes from across the country. Arkansas is rolling out new restrictions on SNAP purchases, banning the use of food assistance benefits for soda, candy, and certain sugary drinks. That includes both traditional and diet sodas, along with fruit and vegetable drinks that contain less than 50% natural juice. Once implemented, Arkansas will become the 8th state to actively enforce similar SNAP restrictions, joining Texas, Florida, Oklahoma, Louisiana, Indiana, Utah, and Idaho. The search continues for a Dardanelle mother and her six-week-old baby who disappeared early Thursday morning. 20-year-old Ashlyn Boxnick and her daughter were last seen on a boat ramp on the Arkansas River before they disappeared. Police departments and numerous volunteers are helping with the search. Jacksonville police are investigating a shooting death that happened on Friday night. Officers responded to a shooting at 7:30 p.m. in the 300 block of Spruce Street. When officers arrived, they were able to locate the body of a man who had died from a gunshot wound. Nearly 5,000 Arkansas educators will receive merit pay bonuses this year as part of the state's Learns Merit Teacher Incentive Fund program, with the Sanders administration announcing nearly $20 million in awards, including fringe benefits. Governor Sarah Huckabee Sanders and the Arkansas Department of Education announced Friday that eligible teachers, school counselors, and library media specialists will receive bonuses up to $10,000 for excellence in the classroom. From the KRN Newsroom, I'm Jay Jones. 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
6: From the News Radio 1029 KARN Weather Center, I'm Fox 16 Chief Meteorologist Joel Young. We begin our Friday with mostly cloudy skies and perhaps a few brief showers. Temperatures will be in the mid-70s to start, and then through the day, I think we'll be partly cloudy with a few isolated showers and storms, a 20% chance of rain with highs around 92, and then into Friday night, we're partly cloudy with lows dropping to 77 by Saturday morning. I'm Fox 16 Chief Meteorologist Joel Young from the Arkansas Storm Team at the News Radio 1029 KARN.
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0: hour, 923 Jams, Broadway Joe Morning Show at 8:05, 5 minutes after 8 o'clock. Coming up this hour, we've got some trending stories, nothing any bigger than the BET Awards this year. We'll be talking more about that coming up this morning. And your winning time this morning for Triple the Tickets comes up at 8:30. I got my good friend Fred Jones on. We're going to be talking with him more about the big, big, big Southern Heritage Classic this coming up this year in Memphis, September 12th. Save that date. But first, I want to talk with you, speaking of HBCUs, I got to talk with you about Arkansas Baptist College and their adult education program. 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The Arkansas Baptist College Adult Education Program. They're waiting on you. 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And now, let's head back to the phones to talk with my good friend Fred Jones over in Memphis. He's the founder of the Southern Heritage Classic, big, big game. It's a two-day event in Memphis. We've talked a little bit about all the activity leading up to the big, big game. But man, we get excited about the football game, but there's also the AutoZone halftime show featuring the marching musical machine of the Mid-South and the sounds of dynamite. Hey, Fred, I don't know what's better, the game or the halftime show, man.
1: But don't forget about the fifth quarter.
0: Oh, yeah.
1: People stay around for that as well. So, but it's a great time for everybody for the game. It's pretty special, and it's all the wrapped up in the HBCU culture. It's what we do. It's how

0: The football game. It's a weekend of event, from the golf tournament to the big tailgating. Now, talk a little bit about tailgating, because I know we started this a little early. People getting the space and all of that, and I know it sells out fast. So could you talk a little bit about that?
1: 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But I wouldn't wait any longer if you're going to be with tailgate, because tailgating is a really, really big deal. Really special time doing the Southern Heritage Classic.
0: Well, the Rolling Lions, I know they're going to be over there for it, Fred. And I was talking with you just a few minutes ago, a little bit off the air, that, you know, we had UAPB in Arkansas. We got a little grudge in our thing against Coach Cedric Thomas, because he used to be here, and then he all of a sudden got a job to go to be an assistant, and all of a sudden he pops up over here at Alcorn. So we ain't going to talk too bad about him, but I know when I talk with Coach Hampton, we have not forgotten about him. So this should be really, really a good grudge match, especially from what happened on last year. So we're excited about the game, excited about being over there. Anything in closing, Fred, that you want the Arkansas people to know? They listen to us down in Pine Bluff, and I know the guys are getting excited about that. And also talk with the AD and everybody there. They're excited about people getting tickets, and they can get their tickets on the campus of UAPB. You can get your tickets there. But anything in closing you want to leave Arkansas with, Fred?
1: I just want to let everybody know that we're looking forward to another chapter in the history of the Southern Heritage Classic. I'm glad that UAPB and Alcorn are part of it. And you can go on our website, southernheritageclassic.com. It has all the information you need about tickets, about the events, about hotels. Everything is right there. 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
0: And Fred, let me thank you again. And all of our listeners, if you're listening to me right now, wherever we are broadcasting live all the way up until the game, Fred has made sure that Power 92 and KOKY have tickets for you, and we're putting the tickets in your hand. So wherever you find us, just pull up on us on location. We're out on three different locations on last weekend. We had three winners on last week. We'll be out again. And you know we're going to be at them damn wings this weekend, because they got the car and bike show that's going on over there. We'll have tickets for you for the Southern Heritage Classic. Just pull up on us. We want to send you to the big game. And Fred, we thank you so much for all the love that you're giving us here at the radio station to make sure that we put these tickets in our listeners' hands so they can be there in Memphis. Save that date again. It's Saturday, September 12th at the Simmons Bank Liberty Bowl in Memphis, Tennessee. And I understand, Fred, they finished all the remodeling over there, so it's really looking good for the game.
1: Well, everything's going to be really nice. This is a great time to come to Memphis, to be a part of the Classic, and to continue the HBCU culture that has been a part of what the Classic is built on that culture. And Southern Heritage Classic, again, you can go to southernheritageclassic.com to get all the information that you might need.
0: And you can also get hotel information there, too. I was looking on the site there. You can find out some of the sponsoring hotels and some of the hotels that are available that I guess are part of the Classic.
1: Yes. Well, we try to make it convenient for any information that you might need. But again, I'm going to repeat this. If you have any issue, any concerns, any questions you need answered, just call us up toll-free 1-800-332-1991. That's Southern Heritage Classic, September 11th and 12th in Memphis.
0: All right. And again, if you need more information on it, southernheritageclassic.com, southernheritageclassic.com. Fred, always great talking with you, man. Looking forward for a great game September 12th and a great weekend, 11th and 12th weekend, man. Always a pleasure. 37 years. Congratulations, my brother. And another one coming up in September. God bless you, man. Looking forward to talking with you and seeing you then.
1: Thank you, Joe. I appreciate you.
0: All right. Coming up, Keith, we've got some trending stories. It's on the way next.
2: Yes, sir. We got to talk about the icon Lauryn Hill. She most definitely was the subject for the BET Awards on last night. A big tribute for D'Angelo. Drewski hosts.

0: of the year. They most definitely got to give him that award. One of the best BET awards that I've seen in a while. We've got to talk about Clive Davis. He will be laid to rest on today, and a lot of celebrities have mixed feelings as far as Clive Davis is concerned. Zaire Wade, he has been arrested for domestic violence. He's facing that case. Twista could be facing 5 years in prison. He pleads guilty to over $400K in unpaid taxes. And Minister Louis Farrakhan, his wife passes away at the age of 90. All those stories coming up in Trending Stories.
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1: And let's jump right into those trending stories this morning, Keith.
3: Yeah, Joe. And I'll start off with, of course, the 2026 BET Awards on last night. I got to give Drewski a huge shout out. He should win Host of the Year Award. Mm-hmm. I think what I enjoy most about him hosting the BET Awards is a lot of times you could tell that hosts have writers and folks have wrote stuff for him because it's normally kind of corny. Mm-hmm. But Drewski just kind of stuck with what he does, you know? And he does.
1: I like the Ray J thing.
3: Yeah, the Ray J was on point. Man, he walked over to my guy and he said, "You lied to us, Ray J. You're supposed to be dead by now." And that's exactly what everybody was thinking.
1: Because he did tell us that.
3: You told us you had 2 months to live, Ray J, back in January.
1: Yeah, when you was hooked up to all the machines.
3: So. Yeah, he's bleeding from the eyes and still drinking and performing. And now he's running around with Adrian Broner, and they're doing skits and podcasts and all kind of crazy stuff and still drinking and hanging out late and everything. Him and Sauce Walker and the rest of them. So, yeah, that's classic Ray J for you. But the one thing about it, he's keeping himself in the spotlight, so you can't be mad about that. And I got to give a shout-out to some of the winners on last night. No surprise. Sportsman of the Year goes to Jalen Bronson, and Sportswoman of the Year, Asia Wilson. No surprise there. Best movie, Sinners. News. But Teyana Taylor won about 3 awards on last night. Yeah. Best Actress was one of the awards that she won. Also, Video Director of the Year. She won that award as Spike Tay, and I can't remember which movie it was. And then she also won another award, but she pretty much cleaned up last night.
1: Janet Jackson out there, and she said she always admired Janet.
3: Yeah, Fashion Vanguard Award. That's the other one that she won. But, man, when it comes to Icon, it gets no better than, okay, of course, she started her legacy with the Fugees. But this woman has one album. And she is considered one of the greatest female hip-hop artists in history. I'm talking about Lauryn Hill.
1: And she was on time.
3: On time. And she was on point. She did very well. I enjoyed her performance. I most definitely enjoyed the tribute to D'Angelo. I thought they could have had a couple of other heavy hitters in there, but they may have not have been able to make it. But all in all, it still was a good performance to, you know, the tribute for D'Angelo. So I got to give him this shout out there. Like I said, Lauryn Hill came through. Shout out to Janet Jackson with the Tupac shirt. It was a very good night on last night, so I have to give him that. And people are having mixed feelings when it comes to Clive Clive Davis, because speaking of Clive Davis, he will be laid to rest today in New York City. It is closed to the public, but it will be live streamed online. And some of the confirmed performers for his service today, Bruce Springsteen, Alicia Keys, Dionne Warwick, Barry Manilow. I don't know if you've seen him lately. He's had a lot of plastic surgery. Kenny G and Jennifer Hudson. So just some of the performers that will be there. But they did want to make sure that you know that Kelly Clarkson is expected not to be there with her longstanding disagreement with Davis. So, you know, people of heaven, some people feels that he deserves a huge tribute. Some people feels like that he was very shiesty in the business. The man has a $850 million wow. estate. Lot of money there, Clive Davis. And Zaire Wade, he's in a little bit of trouble.
1: I can't see him being like Big Red. My office hours are 9 to 5. He too little for that, ain't he?
3: Big Red or Big White?
1: You remember the Five Heartbeats where record promoter, anyway, you know that scene from the Five Heartbeats.
3: But 9 to 5.
1: I don't see little Clive Davis doing it to anybody. He probably had somebody.
3: It's paperwork. Paperwork, Joe. Okay. And Dwayne Wade's son, Zaire Wade, he's facing felony domestic violence case after a 911 call about a woman screaming. Now, he found himself in some trouble. He was arrested last Sunday and booked into the Burbank Police Department on 3 reported charges: felony domestic violence, criminal threats, and false imprisonment. So he was released on a $50,000 bond, but it looks like Dwayne Wade is going to have to help his son get out of this one. And sad news, Minister Farrakhan's wife has passed away at the age of 90. Khadija Farrakhan passes away at the age of 90 after decades beside the Nation of Islam leader. So we're going to keep Minister Farrakhan in our prayers. And to top it off, we got to talk about Twister. Man, what have you done, brother?
1: He ain't paid no taxes.
3: Paid no taxes. Over $440,000 in back taxes from 2019 to 2023. Man, the IRS is coming for him, saying he could be facing up to 5 years in prison. That's what I have in trending.
1: Don't worry fast about that.
3: Yep. Mm-hmm. See if you can talk. See if you can fast talk your way out of that one, huh, Joe? That was a good one.
1: Talking real fast on that one. See if that gets you out of it.
3: Yeah, man. See if you can talk fast talk your way out of that one, Twister. But that is what I have in trending story.
1: Hey, you're number one, hang up and try it again. You're number two, hang up and try it again. You're number three, hang up and try it again. You're number four, try it again. Number five, you're number five, hang up and try it again. You're number six, hang up and try it again.
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3: Hey, you're number seven. You're number seven. Hang up and try it again. You're number eight. You're number eight. I'm sorry. You missed it by one. Hang up and try it again. I'm so sorry. Hey, 923, I need the phrase that pays. You got it. Congratulations. Who's this? Where you calling from and what are you doing today?
4: This is Yolanda, and I'm in Sherwood, actually, right now. I just made it to work.
3: All right.

0: I also have tickets for you for, let's see, Rob 49 is coming to town. That's next month. And also this weekend, we got Head Honcho that's going to be in town this weekend. So we got triple the tickets for you this weekend, girl. We got you hooked up, and you tell them loud and proud what you got on bright and early in the morning.
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0: And congratulations to another big winner. And we promised you this morning that we were going to head down to Holly Grove, Arkansas. But before we do that, I got to remind everybody that coming up on next Tuesday, not this Tuesday, but next Tuesday, the First Security Bank team will be joining us live in the studio next Tuesday. And we'll be talking your finances with the First Security Bank team. And Andrea Lewis, Rico Surgeon, join us live in the studio. We want to see where you at, where we are halfway through the year now. How are your finances? We gave you some tips at the beginning of the year on how you can work on building your financial literacy. And I'm just going to check and see, have you made any progress yet? Did you open up that saving account? Did you tear up some of them credit cards? What did you do? And, of course, we will be giving away another $50. Right, with our financial literacy. And we want to thank everybody that's been coming out to our financial literacy workshops. But join us next Tuesday with the First Security Bank team live right here in the studio on the Broadway Joe Morning Show. As we promised, we are heading to Holly Grove, Arkansas, where they're getting ready for it. It is big. It is their 65th annual homecoming parade that's coming up. And Holly Grove will be celebrating 150 years. It's 150 years of Holly Grove, y'all. And we've got on the phone with us this morning, we have with us Miss Ellen Hampton Lee. She is the Holly Grove Alumni Reunion Coordinator. And we have with us Miss Falona Layton, and she is the National Historian for Holly Grove and the Holly Grove Homecoming Club. Ladies, welcome to the Broadway Joe Morning Show again. We had you on last year to talk about all the activities. Our own DJ King Akeem is going to be DJ this weekend, but all roads lead to Holly Grove. So good morning, ladies, and welcome to the show.
2: Yes.
3: Good morning.
2: Good morning. I like how you said that. All roads lead to Holly Grove. That's going to be our new tag going forward. No.
3: Holly Grove.
2: As you mentioned, yes, this is Falona Latham. I am on the board, as you mentioned, for the Homecoming Club. And first, let us say thank you for always yes. showing Holly Grove love and hosting us this morning. So, you know, Holly Grove does not play about the Broadway Joe Morning Show. Amen.
0: Amen.
2: And I know we don't have much time, so we'll be real quick here this morning. As you mentioned, Holly Grove Homecoming Club, just to give you a kind of like a brief history synopsis, for lack of words, the Homecoming Club did start over 60 years ago. It was started by folks who were past members of the community who moved away but wanted to find a way that they could engage and give back, essentially. And that's essentially what we have done as a community for the past 60 years. This is our weekend of fun. We call it our 4th of July, but think of it as we celebrate it as our Juneteenth as well, okay? And we have a few things kind of planned, and I'll highlight those really quickly. On Friday, we have our meet and greet. We also have a King and Queen contest that's open to the community. On Saturday, as you mentioned, we also do our annual parade that kicks off at 12 o'clock. We also host a fundraising scholarship gala on Saturday night as a way for us to kind of give funds back to those students who do such tremendous work here. But the reason we're here today and what we're most excited about is to talk to you about the Holly Grove Alumni Reunion and Cookout. Yes, sir. This is an event we started a few years ago. It's a way for all of the classes that ever graduated from Holly Grove, they can give back. It's a way for us to collaborate, get some community engagement, and I will let Ellen give you some more details on what we're planning specifically for that event. So, Ellen, you can kick it off.
3: Well, I'm so excited about the event coming up this weekend, Holly Grove Alumni Picnic. So it's held under our beloved oak tree at the heart of Holly Grove, and it's at the heart of the Holly Grove memories as well. Everybody knows where that oak tree is. So we will be popping up our tents where everybody can be in just one location. Year by year, this thing has just grown. The first year, we honored all of the teachers. We celebrated the former Holly Grove teachers who shaped all of our generations. And then year two, we honored our senior citizens. We call them our seasoned citizens, where we highlighted Mr. Arunis Johnson, who was our 100 years young oldest member. So that was exciting. But this year, the spotlight, the year is 1976. We call it the year of greatness. This was the, first of all, our only basketball state championship in Holly Grove history. Yeah. I said Holly Grove history. So we're going to be honoring them this year. They were the only team to bring home a state championship undefeated. They changed the story of Holly Grove forever. And so this year we will also honor our past queens from the Holly Grove alumni homecoming event, and the 1976 championship queen. So we're so excited about everything that's going to be happening in Holly Grove this weekend. We say Holly Grove, home we love. So we're excited. So come along and enjoy the fun with us.
2: Yes, and I think, Joe, you mentioned we got King of King. He's going to be our DJ. We also have a special guest. So if anybody's familiar with the TikTok sensation, Mayor Charles Latham, he's known as the Dancing Mayor. He has a really huge following. He's going to come and dance with us this weekend and kind of hang out. So I'm going to invite some of my family on my other side, as I say, the Lathams. They're going to come and hang out with us. But a lot of fun. All proceeds from the event go towards scholarships, as we said. And it's just our way to kind of give back. We've invited some politicians. We have some community leaders that are stopping by. So if you are in the area, anybody in the state, it's free, it's open to the public. Please come out, enjoy, engage in what we love and celebrate as the beautiful, beautiful community of Holly Grove. And, sorry, Joe, you talked about the 150th year. This is, ironically, the 250th year of America's founding, but it's also the 150th year of Holly Grove's founding as well. So I tell people there would be no America without Holly Grove. So just know if you want to celebrate, you know, 4th of July, America, just come and celebrate Holly Grove, and you kind of get two celebrations in one. So think of it that way.
0: Ladies, I can't thank you all enough. You all didn't leave me any questions to answer. So thank you again for being with us. If you're just joining us, we had with us Miss Phalana Latham, and she is the national historian there, in Holly Grove and the Holly Grove Homecoming Club, and Ellen Hampton Lee, who is the Holly Grove Alumni Reunion Coordinator. And all roads again this weekend, they lead to Holly Grove.
2: Yes, lead to Holly Grove.
3: Holly Grove.
2: Join us. Thank you, Joe. We appreciate
3: Thank you.
2: And we appreciate Power 92.
0: All
2: Thank
0: right.
2: you guys for everything you do for the community.
0: Anything, if people need any information, there's a number, a call, a website they can go to get more information about coming down this weekend to be a part of the big celebration.
2: Yes, to make it easy, you can go to Facebook. There is an event that has been created. It's called the 2026 Holly Grove Alumni Reunion and Cookout. Once again, 2026 Holly Grove Alumni Reunion and Cookout. It's on Facebook. Questions, details, anything you need, it's all right there.
0: Phalana, Ellen, thank you all for what you're doing to make a difference in our community and bringing the community together there in Holly Grove. Thank you all for what you're doing, ladies. Look forward to talking with you, hopefully before next year. But if not, we'll talk next year again.
2: That's the plan. And thank you guys for all that you guys do for the community. As we said, we appreciate it.
0: All right.
3: Thank you.
0: Love you guys. All right. Coming up, we're going to talk some sports before we get out of here, Keith, and there's some sports to talk about.
4: Yeah, Joe, we got to talk a little FIBA World Cup, but also sad news coming out of the NFL sports world. Man, very, very sad news for ex-running back Chris Johnson. I'll tell you about his ALS diagnosis, all that coming up in sports and entertainment.
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2: 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And a two-night hotel stay at the MGM. At two, dinner for two. And you also get tickets to the show. And you get an opportunity to meet and greet Mary J. Blige. It's all courtesy of Live Nation. And that keyword again is secrets. You got to get it in before 9 o'clock. You got 5 minutes to get it in. And it's going to get another keyword right after 9 o'clock. I'm going to give you the one for after 9, okay? I'm looking out for you this morning, okay? So get ready for that. But let me tell you right now about the Taylor King team. If you are in an accident, no matter what kind of accident, maybe you just got bit by a dog, a slip and fall, or maybe it's a car wreck, a big rig, motorcycle, whatever it is, you want to get Arkansas homegrown attorneys. You want to get people that you can go to their office and talk to them. 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Tell them you heard Broadway Joe talking about it here at Power 923.
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2: All right, and let's start off with some sports news. Very little basketball, very little baseball, some little football. But Jalen Brunson said, we're going to talk about going to the White House.
3: Yeah, we're going to talk about it, man.
2: We hadn't. Wait a minute. That ain't what the owner said. He said y'all were going.
3: He said y'all going.
2: But Jalen said, we ain't no slaves around here.
3: He said,
2: we're going to talk about it.
3: Jalen said, let us go to Disney World first. Let's spend some time with our family. Enjoy the 4th of July, and then we'll talk about it.
2: Let me say this. Doing President Trump's stay in the White House, the first term, no NBA championship teams went to visit.
3: Right.
2: Last year, OKC won. They didn't go.
3: They didn't go.
2: This would be the first basketball team to visit the White House with President Trump in office, and that would be 6 years in office. So this would be the first four, nobody went.
3: Well, the football teams be going with a smile on their face.
2: Okay.
3: They be in there smiling.
4: Their contracts ain't guaranteed.
2: Oh, yeah. Okay.
3: Oh, yeah.
2: Okay, well, maybe so. That's what it is, but no NBA team has visited him yet. This would be the first. Well, if they go, Jalen said they're going to talk about it.
4: I don't think baseball teams go either, Joe, because it's a lot of, people from Colombia, Guatemala, Hispanics. Yeah.
3: Guatemala.
2: I don't know the baseball teams. I don't know. No, but I guess the football team, I don't know. I guess
3: Patriots used to go all the time. they favorite spot to go. Yeah. They couldn't wait. That's the only reason they want to win. Hey, if we win, we're going to the White House. So, the Patriots used to go all the time. But, this will be the first team in 6 years, Joe. So we'll see how that turns out.
2: Well, they went and saw, when they won, there are some teams that went to see Joe Biden. They went to see Joe.
3: They went to go holler at Obama.
2: Joe. Yeah, everybody went to see Obama.
3: Yeah, but they went to go holler at Sleepy Joe.
2: Yeah, but nobody has gone so far. This would be the first basketball team to visit him in the White House, and he's been there for 5 years. This is year six now.
3: Well, if you remember Alabama went when they won, and he served them boys cheeseburgers from McDonald's.
4: He sure did.
3: Remember that? Remember
4: cheeseburgers
3: that?
4: And Whoppers.
3: That's
4: yo.
3: When it went downhill.
4: He said, what better to feed these young men than what they eat every day?
3: Well, here's what's so crazy. Do you know, even if you do eat McDonald's, the only time it's good is like when it's hot. Can you imagine how cold them burgers was by the time they got them, Joe? At the White House? All that security them burgers got to go through before they get in there? Yeah, man, you were wrong for that. You were wrong for that. Not unless they got
4: a
3: McDonald's
4: in there. Because the president has to pay for the food that's served at the White House.
2: Okay. Was that what it was? He just didn't want to pay for the food?
3: He too busy paying for the glitter pool. That's what he's spending all this money on.
4: It's the Great American Fair that nobody's going to.
3: Yeah. And sad news coming out of the NFL. Former NFL running back and three-time Pro Bowler running back Chris Johnson has revealed that he was diagnosed with ALS. We just saw him on Good Morning America just a little while ago, and he can't do anything.
0: Can't even speak.
3: He can barely blink. He can't talk. He can't move his arms. He said just last year at his daughter's birthday, he was picking her up and everything. And now he can't do anything. And he's only 39 years old. Mm. Wow. So we most definitely going to keep him in our prayers. Former NFL running back Chris Johnson diagnosed with ALS. And FIBA World Cup is the elimination round. What's the U.S. going to do, man?
2: Well, we got a knockout round coming up, and we're looking pretty good, I think. I mean, we got a good chance.
4: We're like a 75% chance of winning that game.
3: Yeah.
2: Mm-hmm. Well, like Stack said, they held out all of the big-time players the last time. This getting ready for the big one, so we're going to see how they do in the knockout. That's why they call it the knockout round.
3: Yeah, mm-hmm.
4: Yeah. The first knockout round was yesterday against Canada and South Africa, and it went to what? Canada won by one goal in the very last, 5 minutes of the game.
3: Well, we will see. FIFA World Cup. That's what I have in sports and entertainment, Joe.
2: All right. Tomorrow, the Arkansas Minority Health Commission will be back at us again, the final Tuesday of the month, and they'll be joining us, and we're going to be talking a little barbershop talk on tomorrow. Just a little barbershop talk. Keith and I are part of the barbershop. I guess I am. I don't know if Keith's still following or not.
3: I'm still following, Joe.
2: I don't know now.
3: Said something to me Saturday, talking about you ain't logged in lately.
2: Yeah.
4: Oh, boy.
2: I was about to say.
4: We'll get you real slick now.
3: I'll be logging in spirit.
2: I got you in spirit. Okay. Well, they'll be joining us on tomorrow, and we will have some of the doctors joining us live in the studio. Our special guest will be Dr. Tiffany Haynes with us tomorrow, and Camilla Hart, UAMS, the Barbershop Talk program. And again, Keith and I are part of it. We're online doing our thing with it, but they'll be joining us for Ask the Doctor on tomorrow, promoting community health in the barbershops, because you talk more to the barber than you talk to the doctor. You can keep it real with the barber, but you can't keep it real with your doctor. Why would you lie to your doctor? It's your health in the first place. But anyhow, we're going to talk about barbershop talk on tomorrow, and want to find out if Keith is still doing his exercises or not, like he's supposed to. So we'll see.
4: Doing the one-arm push-ups.
3: Boy, going to show and throw me under the bus. I do what I'm supposed to do, put it that way, what the doctor told me.
2: Let me say, being a part of the barbershop, they sure had some nice gifts, boy.
3: Yeah, woo! They sure did.
2: That gift bag was really nice. Yes, sir.
3: Your gift bag's great.
2: Well, they'll be back in with us on tomorrow to talk more about that. That's coming up on tomorrow morning's Broadway Joe Show. And hey, we got a new keyword. I told you after 9 o'clock the keyword changes, so I'm gonna give it to you right now. Your keyword has nothing to do with the weather today, okay? Just let me say that. But your keyword today is r-a-i-n-y. Text that to 95819, and we ain't got none of that in forecast today. I'm just letting you know, okay? R-A-I-N-Y. Text that to 95819 to get qualified the jet away to see Mary J. Blige in Vegas. That's R-A-I-N-Y to 95819. There you go. And we got some Stack up next.
4: Yes, sir. It's going down. Your man Stack's announced. Bob Mix coming at you right now, as well as Instant Request. It is the start of course, 4th of July week, Joe. And it's going down. We got the Red, White, and Boom coming at you all week. But a chance to win is on deck. Lock your box. Your man Stack's in the house on the big station. It's Power 92 Jam, Joe.
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It's Rampage Wood. 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

What's up? This your boy Joe Johnson. 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

Sigma Keller, hosted by the lead dog, Broadway Joe, and comedian Keith Gleason, with DJ Iceman Buddy on the Southern Soul Soundtrack in Little Rock, North Little Rock, and Pine Bluff at the usual ticket outlets. For

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3: JY Termia. 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That's all my scammers and my kid money.

What up, what up? 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

a controversy and all the dissing last year. Well, that was first-person shooter was the first one. Then that was the kick, the clap back. And it just went, yeah, last summer was, well, last year was all because of that. That was it. That was the one that did it right there. Your man Stacks and I is going down, of course. You're inside the Big Money Money Chance to win, of course. Big events is coming up weekend. We got you, of course. Baddies will be in town. It's coming up Saturday night. Going down to Las Mamalanas. This is coming up Saturday night. We got tickets going down, of course. The ladies of Baddie. Shot o'clock. It's going down. It's coming up Saturday, July 4th. Las Mamalanas. Then it's going on, of course, Saturday night. We'll be out with Head Honcho Amir. Shooter Sports Bar and Grill. Chance to win those joints. Plus, coming to town July 18th, Rob 49 is coming to town. It's the triple up coming at you all day today. Chance to win is coming at you. In the meantime, between time, keywords going on right now for the Mary J. Blige getaway in Vegas. The keyword is the word rainy. Wish we had some of that right now. Rainy, R-A-I-N-Y. Text that word to the number 95819. You can win a jetway over 2-2 Las Vegas. See my girl Mary J. Blige. Rainy, rainy, rainy, rainy, rainy. R-A-I-N-Y to 95819. Right now, those sounds are Sweetie. It's called The Way. 9-2 is getting cracking, all right? California.

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0: Yo, what up? This is the one and only comedian Jesse McDonald, a.k.a. Mr. I Ain't Drunk, I Just Walked This Way. I listen to Power 92 on the app everywhere I go. You don't believe me? Try it for yourself.
1: Yeah. 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

Hey, what's good, y'all? It's Rampage Wood. 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

0: 3, Big Station Sounds of Kehlani with Usher is called, it's called Shoulda Never. Stacks and Ounce, of course, is going down. Of course, they are breaking, this tour actually started at, man, they have taken in a bunch of money already. My gosh. As of right now, the tour has already generated a combined $934 million to $984 million. They've sold over 8.1 million tickets. Yeah. Chris Brown, Usher tour, the R&B tour, sold over 8.1 million tickets. Oh my gosh, that is crazy. You know what? I'm blessed to have the people to come out and see me. I'm blessed to everybody to support me. 8.1 million. Thank everybody for coming out and seeing me over the years. I just thank everybody. I appreciate you. Just recently, last week, actually Juneteenth itself marked my 28th year here at Power 92 Jams. So yeah, I gotta thank everybody for coming out seeing me over the years, supporting me over the years. I appreciate you. 28 years here at Power. Oh my gosh. God has been good. God has been good. God has taken care of me, and God has gotten me through the storms a lot of times, more so than normal, than I thought I would ever make it through. But God has been good. He's been generous. He has been forever taking care of me. And I all praises go to God. All right. In the meantime, between time, I got fresh Power DMs coming at you. Might I go on and do some Tim's? How about some Drake? It's all coming up. Your man Stacks in the house. It's a big winning Monday. Chance to win's on deck. Lock your boxes. Power 92 Jams, yo.
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16: 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Temperature may be one of the most underappreciated factors in sleep. That's according to the Senior Vice President of Research and Scientific Affairs at the National Sleep Foundation. We often hear about lights and screens and stress, but even modest changes in temperature and airflow can influence both how quickly you fall asleep and how deeply you stay asleep. Most experts will recommend a room temperature of 60 to 67 degrees Fahrenheit. 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Play around a bit and see what improves your sleep. 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I'm Dr. Sanjay Gupta, helping you live a better life.
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0: you could put me any place on the map, cause I'm him. Never chase bread, chase the vision. Make your word when you say it, be the business. 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Ballin' hard on another hemisphere. Somebody tell them people Mr. Hem is here.
1: Whoa, whoa, whoa, whoa, whoa, whoa.
0: Mr. Hem is here.
1: Whoa, whoa, whoa, whoa, whoa, whoa.
0: Mr. Hem.
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0: 92 Jams, Mix Station Sounds. The Breezy is called Obvious. It is so obvious. Today is Monday. And that means it is shrimp boil night at Saracen Casino and Resort. Yeah. Hey. Monday is shrimp boil night. Wednesday is crab leg boil night at Saracen Casino and Resort down in Pine Bluff. Hey, Arkansas's number one place to go play. Have a good time. Saracen Casino and Resort is what I call Stack's ultimate playground for adults and adults only, because even the hotel, the restaurants, everything, you must be 21 and up. So, hey, no kids allowed. Straight adult paradise. I love Saracen Casino and Resort. I love going down there. I love having a good time. Even if it's just to go have some, you know, play some adult games, you know, get on the tables a little bit, you know what I'm saying? Have a, you know, a nice adult beverage, catch a nice adult show, catch a nice adult meal. I love going to Saracen Casino and Resort, and they've got all kinds of specials going on right now. 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And the show will sell out, and concert nights are off the chain. Not a bad seat in the house at all for Flo Rida. Went down there for a show, and it was a great time. Great food, great fun, great show at Saracen Casino and Resort. And it's not a bad seat announced because they got these big, ginormous screens on both sides of the stage. And then in the back of the room, you're thinking, that's the back of the room. Those are actually some of the best seats in the house, because the back of the room is stadium seating. So you really got to check it out. It's not a bad seat in the house when it comes to Saracen Casino and Resort. So check it out. 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

Sigma Keller, hosted by the lead dog, Broadway Joe, and comedian Keith Glazer, with DJ Iceman Buddy on the Southern Soul soundtrack in Little Rock, North Little Rock, and Pine Bluff at the usual ticket outlets. 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

0: Yo, what up, power people? It's the voice, CTC, host of Arkansas's number one night show. And I got the tickets on weeknights for Stars, Stripes, and Batty going down Saturday, July 4th, featuring Bree223, Aubrey, and Diamond the Body at Los Mamalones, right here on the People Station, Power 92 Jam Show.
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0: 6 days a week with the Broadway Joe Morning Show, featuring the lead dog and comedian Keith Gleason. 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
1: Never chase bread, chase the vision. 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No cap, God am a witness. Success feel better, independent. 9-11 at the Valley, Adelaide. Big Master P vibe, no limit. Ballin' hard on another hemisphere. Somebody tell them people Mr. Hem is here.
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1: JY, turn me up. 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That's for all my scammers and my kid money.

What up, fam? This your boy, Big Set. There's this ever woman, oh, she ain't got it. You know, whenever I'm in the city, I'm tuned in to Power 92 Jam, the People Station. 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

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We've got the red, white, and boom with your tickets to see the ladies of Baddies. 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It's Stars, Stripes, and Baddies. 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

0: 50 Cent, Leon Thomas's call. No one told us. By the side to the side, sounds of Trey Day every day out there on the way. Next, lock your box. Once again, before I get out the door, once again, there is a heat index today of about 106. So if you are out and about or you know someone that does not have access to air conditioning, the city of Little Rock does have cooling centers open. And so you ain't got to sit in the heat. If you got somebody, and let's be real about it, we all know elderly in our families that don't like using the air conditioning, because a lot of times they got to choose between running the air conditioning or a lot of times paying for medication. Cost of food is on all-time high right now. And so take them somewhere either with you or take them somewhere that they can actually get some air conditioning. And the cooling centers are Dunbar Community Center, Southwest Community Center, West Central Community Center, and they're all open Monday through Friday from 8 a.m. until 8:30 p.m. and on Saturday from 9 a.m. until 5 p.m. That's Dunbar Community Center, Southwest Community Center, West Central Community Center. You know, don't have the kids in the house with no AC. You know, make sure your pets have plenty of water. They're taken care of. Stay hydrated. Take plenty of breaks. You can limit strenuous activity. Wear loose, light clothing. Adjust your schedule. I ain't even gonna lie to you. I rarely wear regular clothes in the summertime, especially now. I'm either dry fit, shorts, loose. Yeah, that's a stack all day, every day. I wear gym wear to work. Both jobs. Actually, all three jobs. Yeah, I work three jobs now. Yeah, I wear gym clothes, but I spend good money for my gym clothes. So please, drink plenty of water. Make sure your pets have plenty of water. And it's, hey, because we give a jam, all right? Check it out. Trade Day, every day, all days on the way. Next, Lock Your Box is the big station. 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

Yes, sir. Yes, ma'am. Good afternoon. I'm your man, Trey Day, every day, all day, baby, baby. I can't believe it. June is almost a wrap. We about to get into my birthday month, fam. Ooh-wee. And July is packed full of events. In fact, I'll give you some tickets to some of those events today. Head honcho. Baddies, both this weekend. We got Moneybagg Yo at the end of my birthday week. We got, what's his face? Rob 49 at the front of my birthday week. It's a lot going on during the month of July. And I got the free ticket hookup today on this big winning Monday. Plus, new keywords for you at 2:30 and 3:30. 2:30 and 3:30. 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

0: 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I'm Ryan Houston from Channel 7's Daybreak, and you can catch me on Fridays on the Broadway Joe Morning Show.
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0: Ronnie, Usher, Shoulda Never. Trey Day every day, all day, live in the studio, taking you to the house. With your last chance to get the keyword in this hour, only 13 minutes left. Text me the word DEEP, D-E-E-P. That's DEEP, D-E-E-P, to the contest line of 95819. It's 95819. 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

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Somebody tell them people Mr. Hem is here. 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

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Somebody tell them people Mr. Hem is here.

0: 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Ballin' hard on another hemisphere. Somebody tell them people Mr. Hem is here.
1: Whoa, whoa, whoa, whoa, whoa, whoa.
0: Mr. Hem is here.
1: Whoa, whoa, whoa, whoa, whoa, whoa.
0: Mr. Hem.
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0: a 10, girl, you a 10. 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

0: 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All right. New keyword for the Mary J. Blige trip to Vegas. And that keyword for this hour is just. J-U-S-T. Just. Text just to the contest line of 95819. That's 95819. I'll text you back to confirm your entry. 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Once again, this is for the big getaway to Vegas. Hotel, airfare, dinner, and meet and greet passes all paid for by us as we send you to see the living legend during her residency, Mary J. Blige. If you need somebody to go with you, holler at me. I ain't been to Vegas in a good minute. Bet you a lot has changed since I've been there. I'll tell you a story real quick. So I was there on Halloween. I was DJing a party. And basically, I couldn't tell if it was Halloween or just a regular night out in Vegas. I mean, it was crazy. I could have banged two trash cans together, and they would have been partying just the same as me playing music. It was nuts, man. The other stories I have to tell you off the air. Ask me about them when you see me out. 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

0: Yo, pal, people, what it do? 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

92.1 KOKY and Power 923 Jazz is celebrating comedian Keith Gleason and Big Rob's birthday bash Saturday, July 11th at Shooter's Bar and Grill with live performances from Big Rob,

Lizzie McKellar, hosted by the lead dog, Broadway Joe, and comedian Keith Glason, with DJ Iceman Buddy on the Southern Soul Soundtrack in Little Rock, North Little Rock, and Pine Bluff at the usual ticket outlets. 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

shorty was a shebang. All of my ops, they diss. Please don't put me to the test. They tryna get back on the net. I'm tryna get back in the flesh. Yeah.

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0: you tuning in. We take you to the house like only we do. Not only Arkansas's number one afternoon drive show, but the whole South. Maybe all of them. Maybe the entire world. Who knows? I have to do the research on that. All right, 501-381-0923. The request line is also a text line. And get it ready. Have it on your speed dial because we'll be giving away some tickets using that here in just a little bit. 501-381-0923. You don't want to miss your chance at all of these tickets we got to give away. Baddies, Head Honcho, Moneybag Yo, the car show. We got so much stuff going on here at the People's Station. 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

0: Yo, what up? This is the one and only comedian Jesse McDonald, a.k.a. Mr. I Ain't Drunk, I Just Walked This Way. I listen to Power 92 on the app everywhere I go. You don't believe me? Try it for yourself.
1: JY, turn me up. 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

0: You could put me any place on the map, cause I'm him. Never chase bread, chase the vision. Make your word when you said be the business. No cap, God am a witness. Success feel better, independent. 9-11 at the Valley, at the Linnet. Big Master P vibe, no limit. Ballin' hard on another hemisphere. Somebody tell them people Mr. Hem is here.
1: Whoa, whoa, whoa, whoa, whoa, whoa.
0: Mr. Hem is here.
1: Whoa, whoa, whoa, whoa, whoa, whoa.
2: 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Feel good. 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It's gonna be a crazy one, of course. Independence Day. 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First, let me give you the keyword for Mary J. Blige one more time. It's just, J-U-S-T. Text just to 95819. That's just to 95819. 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
1: 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I'm your man Trey Day on the mic. 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Just love the Mini Mix. That signal. Hey, Trey, you about to get off work, dog. All right, got some chances for you to win. Here we go. 4 chances, actually. 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You can pick your trip. You choose the artist you go see. You choose the city you go see them in. We just pay for everything. All right? So that's trip number one. Trip number two is Mary J. Blige live in Vegas. To qualify for that, text me the keyword JUST, J-U-S-T, JUST, to the contest line of 95819. That's 95819. I'll text you back to confirm your entry. Data messaging rates may apply. 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That includes dinner, meet and greet, hotel, airfare. Thanks to Live Nation, the People Station has one more chance for you to win. I know I said 4, but I'm going to combine the last two into one. So whoever wins coming up here at 5:30, 10 minutes away, 10 minutes away at 5:30, we'll take caller number 9 at 5:30 today. If you give me the phrase that pays, I'll give you tickets for this weekend shows. Head honcho on, what is that? Oh, the baddies first. The baddies on Saturday, head honcho on Sunday. It's the People's Station taking you to the house. Hold on, is head honcho Sunday or? Yeah, okay, I got that right. Baddies on Saturday, head honcho on Sunday. Those tickets coming up at 5:30, 92.3. Just had to make sure.
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0: Drake and Central C on the People Station 92.3. Let's get Colin and I right now. I'll hook you up for this weekend. Head Honcho on Sunday, the Baddies on Saturday. You want to get taken care of this Independence Day weekend? Holla at me now with that phrase that pays. Dave, Timbs, Rain Dance, Power 923.
1: Let's get the party started. 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
0: 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Congratulations. All right, give me that phrase that pays, Sierra, so I can hook you up with these tickets. Come on now.
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0: There you go, Sierra. She is going to this weekend shows. Head honcho on Sunday night. And, of course, the baddies on Saturday. Congratulations. Hold on to the line. We'll get you hooked up down there in the Bluff. Tell everybody loud and proud what station got you on a big winning Monday, boo.
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8: Good afternoon. I'm John Runyon. Here's your Southern Bancorp traffic. Well, we do have some moderate traffic on 430 northbound as you head towards Maumelle and also I-40, so do be careful there. A little bit of traffic on I-30 eastbound as you get onto I-40 as well in North Little Rock, and some minor congestion on 630 eastbound in downtown Little Rock. That's a look at your traffic. Buckle up and be safe. Southern Bancorp, wealth builders for everyone, now serving Little Rock. On the Arkansas Traffic Network, I'm John Runyon.
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16: 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That's according to the Senior Vice President of Research and Scientific Affairs at the National Sleep Foundation. 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Most experts will recommend a room temperature of 60 to 67 degrees Fahrenheit. 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Play around a bit and see what improves your sleep. 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I'm Dr. Sanjay Gupta, helping you live a better life.
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0: Mike Clark Jr. People Station 92.3 Jazz, wrapping up Arkansas's number one afternoon drive show. About to take it to the house, CTC. Coming through with triple the tickets tonight.
1: Yep.
0: Christian the comedian.
1: Yeah.
0: We got Baddies.
1: Yeah, Baddies.
0: We got Head Honcho.
1: Head Honcho.
0: And we got Rob 49.
1: Rob 49.
0: It's going to be a crazy July, man.
1: It is every year. For one, it's already crazy because all the birthdays here in Power 92.
0: Talk about it.
1: That's just talk that's about number it. One.
0: Right?
1: 23rd, 19th for me. I know Stack.
0: Six.
1: Yeah, Keith Glason.
0: Feel good.
1: Oh, my.
0: Feel good's birthday in July, if I'm not mistaken. So it's going to be absolutely crazy, man. Us summer babies. What you don't know about us is we have to make up for school. You see, school is out in the summer. And growing up, we saw everybody else's birthday celebrated. But us.
1: Yep.
0: So.
1: No lie.
0: As adults.
1: No lie.
0: We got to turn it all the way up.
1: All the way. It's personal.
0: Dude, I just realized, like, Head Honcho is like your birthday weekend. Moneybagg Yo, my birthday weekend. Yep. It's going to be great, man.
1: Yeah.
0: And we got another adult night coming up in the spot.
1: Absolutely.
0: I'm just thinking about, man, that's...
1: July is loaded.
0: Woo-wee. Off the chain. All right, man, what you got tonight besides the tickets, man? Talk to me.
1: Well, we're going to talk a little FIFA, okay? Because I got to get in.
0: This?
1: I don't know, but I got, you know, I like to keep my sports side up to date. You got listeners that want to know about what's going down. And you just put me on game because I thought that was Paris that was playing right now. Definitely. And that is Germany, though.
0: Germany and Paraguay
1: right now.
0: But the match of the day is going to be tonight, actually.
1: There you go.
0: Yeah,
1: make sure you
0: tune it in, man. It's Morocco, who is probably one of the best on the African continent, man. Just absolute ballers. I think they made the semifinals.
1: Okay.
0: Last year.
1: And who are they playing?
0: That's why I got to remember. Hold on. Let me.
1: And while he's remembering that, we're going to talk Ja Morant. We're going to talk LeBron James. We're going to talk everything tonight.
0: They're playing the Netherlands, by the way.
1: And then we also got to recap the versus battle from last week because I just didn't get to talk about it because I said a lot about B2K supposedly supposed to win and it didn't go the way I wanted it to go.
0: I saw a lot of pictures of them out at the, I guess it was the BET Awards or something over the weekend. Yeah.
1: Rough weekend.
0: Yeah. It's, man. CTC coming up next. Lock it in, man. It's going down. Turn it up at 6 o'clock because that mix at 6. Come on with DJ P Smooth all the way from Fort Smith.
1: Yeah.
0: All the way from Fort Smith, Arkansas. I'm glad we got some representation out there. You know what I mean? People Station, baby, 92.3.
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soldier, J.C. McKellar. Hosted by the lead dog, Broadway Joe, and comedian Keith Glazer, with DJ Iceman Buddy on the Southern Soul Soundtrack in Little Rock, North Little Rock, and Pine Bluff at the usual ticket outlets. For

0: 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Power Mix It 6, live and active with my dog, DJ P. Smooth! Oh, yeah, let's go ahead and kick off the show with what exactly you want, all right? We know. Mary J, live! That's right, man, in Vegas, man. Her residency continues, man, and I can send you out there, right? You got a chance for flights of two. Two-night hotel stay at Park MGM, dinner for two, and two tickets to the show. 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J-U-S-T to 95819 for your chance to win. 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All right, so lock it in. More music on the way. Kalani, Headband, Pressure Babe, and more. 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
1: 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And Sunday, it's Head Honcho live at

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1: It's the Mississippi. If you down in the country, turned up outside with a whole lot

0: your host of Arkansas's number one night show, man. Listen, I got more music to continue with throughout that tonight. I don't want you to go anywhere right now. 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Also, don't forget, Baddie Baddie shot a clock. I ain't going down this weekend. Star Stripes and Baddies live and Lost My Malonas, man, July the 4th, this Saturday. Ivory, Diamond of Body, Bree 223, all in the building. I got tickets for you to win coming up next, included with the Head Honcho or Mid Trap Sunday event going down to Shooters Bar and Grill this Sunday, July the 5th. All right, so lock it in for your chance to win. It's right around the corner at CTC on the People Station Power 923. Let's go, yo.
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Sigma Keller, hosted by the lead dog, Broadway Joe, and comedian Keith Gleason, with DJ Iceman Buddy on the Southern Soul soundtrack in Little Rock, North Little Rock, and Pine Bluff at the usual ticket outlets. 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